0: Let's go sprint to the other side. Just you and I.
1: Just you and I.
0: I will fly, fly the sky for you and I.

They track, they target. That hotel, those shoes, your searches, your clicks, every time you come back. Prices can change when websites know you want something. Look again and all of a sudden it costs more, and they saw you coming. 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
2: Welcome back to Yeah, That's a Pepper Thing. First up, we've got Harrison wrapping his Dr. Pepper in a tiny quilt so it feels at home. Oh, how tender. That's a Pepper Thing! And over to Becca, who's whispering affirmations to her can.
3: You're sweet. You're unique. You're the best thing I ever poured over ice.
2: She swears it makes it taste better. It's not a science thing, but it's a Pepper Thing! Why do they all do it? All for that sweet, delicious, truly one-of-a-kind taste of Dr. Pepper. It's a Pepper Thing!

0: other side. Just you and I.
1: Just you and I.
0: I will fly, fly the skies for you and I.

0: Let's cross the bridge to the other side. Just you and I.
1: Just you and I.
0: I will fly.

0: 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Just you and I.
1: Just you and I.
0: I will fly by the skies for you and I.

0: 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Just you and I.
1: Just you and I.
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